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Happy 4th of July here on Life 102.5. I'm Owen. I've been thinking a lot about freedom today. I'm sure you have too, as we celebrate Independence Day and we think about the freedoms we have living in this country. It's something I am so, so grateful for. But there's a different type of freedom that is even more important. And maybe you've never experienced this type of freedom. That's freedom in Christ. When you make the decision to follow Jesus, you can experience freedom from your sins and ultimately freedom from death, because there is eternal life with Jesus in heaven. If you want to start the journey of following Jesus, you can do that today. And we would love to help get you started when you text the word today, T-O-D-A-Y, to 41224. 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

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God knew every mistake that you would make before you were even born. Yet he still decided that this world needed

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6: Hi, I'm Kim and Monroe, and this is Thank God I Do by Lauren Daigle. It struck a chord in me. At first, I had kind of thought of it as my relationship with God and just, you know, thank God I have God in my life to get me through all the things that he's gotten me through. And there's a lot of it. Now I also see it in terms of my husband, who has been, you know, my partner has been there with me the whole time. So the three of us, my husband, myself, and God, we make this amazing team. And thank God that I have God in my life. Thank God I have my husband in my life because they're my rocks. Yeah, it's amazing.
0: 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I've seen

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I'm Owen. Happy 4th of July. If you're on vacation now, or maybe you have a trip coming up still the rest of this summer, you can take Life 102.5 with you. 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

It's a good thing the Declaration of Independence was signed in July. Hey, I'm Owen on Life 102.5. Can you imagine if we were celebrating this holiday in like February when it's -15 out? Even

0: 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I have it on all the time so we can just constantly be worshiping. And I love those experiences where I feel like a song will come on and I just needed to hear it that specific day.
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I'm Owen. Hey, if you're going to be at Life Fest this coming week, we want you to stay in the loop. I am looking forward to this. And if this is your first time, we don't want you to be lost. 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

I have way too many pictures of fireworks on my phone. I'm Owen on Life 102.5. Probably going to add to that, you know, as we celebrate the 4th. But if you have a good camera roll full of pictures from holidays and throughout the rest of the year, just little memories, something I've realized is that scrolling through your camera roll is not a bad form of scrolling. Most of the time, if I catch myself scrolling on my phone, I am wasting time. But scrolling through your camera roll every once in a while to just remind yourself of so many great memories, it really puts a smile on my face and just lifts me up a little bit.

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Man, I love the lyrics there at the end. It is well with my soul. But what if things aren't well with your soul today? I'm Owen on Life 102.5. And on a day where it feels like everyone else is celebrating, if you are feeling broken and your soul is feeling a little bit crushed, here is what I know to be true, that God can and will restore your soul. Psalm 23 says, He leads me beside still waters. He restores my soul.

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1: 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I'm Owen. Today's life verse is so fitting for the holiday. 2 Corinthians 3:17. Now the Lord is the Spirit, and where the Spirit of the Lord is, there is freedom. What a great reminder on a day where we celebrate earthly freedoms that we can also celebrate eternal freedoms in Jesus. Freedom from anything that is holding you captive today. Freedom from your sins, freedom from worry, from shame, and ultimately freedom from death, because we have eternal life with Jesus.
2: I have felt the deepest loss. I have questioned if you could. And when it led me to the cross, only then

Today is not only a huge day for our country, it is also a very big day for cornfields all across the Midwest. Hey, I'm Owen on Life 102.5. If you have no clue what I'm talking about right now, chances are you didn't grow up with farmers in your family, because this is a phrase I grew up hearing from time to time, knee high by the 4th of July. Have you heard this? Supposedly it's outdated by now, but it's something that farmers use to tell if their corn is growing well. If it's up to your knees by Independence Day, it's going to be a good crop. I haven't been paying attention though. How's the corn doing today here on the 4th of July?

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2: 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And what struck me was realizing He had never left. He was just there patiently waiting for me to turn around.

0: 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The song is a reminder that even when we take the long way home, God still waits for us.
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Hey, I'm Owen on Life 102.5. I'm of the opinion that most things are better outdoors in the summer. You can disagree with me if you want, but I just think eating outside is more fun. Lounging outside is definitely better than being stuck indoors. I love being outside in the summer. And I also think that concerts outdoors are better than being stuck inside in an arena somewhere. And that's why I am so excited that Colton Dixon is coming to the Monona Terrace for an outdoor concert at the end of the summer, August 23rd. Mark your calendars, and to really live up the summer concert experience, you can bring lawn chairs and just enjoy a beautiful night overlooking the lake. 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

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I recently went paddleboarding with some friends, and it was a great time, but we got out to the middle of the lake and realized that the wind had picked up pretty substantially, and so we were going to have to paddle into the wind to get back to where we came from. And when we started paddling, man, it felt like we were losing more ground than we were gaining. That was a long paddle back to shore. And sometimes I feel like this is what life is like, where you are giving it everything you've got, but it still feels like what life is throwing at you is just too much to handle. If you're in this place today and you feel worn out and you feel a little weak, God is strong even when you are weak. And so today you can hand him the paddle.

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1: 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I love the positive music and positive messages. 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

Happy 4th of July here on Life 102.5. I'm Owen. I've been thinking about a little bit of a different holiday today too, actually. I've been thinking about Christmas, not because I'm trying to wish away the summer, definitely not, but because we are nominating people for Christmas kindness right now. This is something we're doing this coming Christmas where we're going to be restoring hope for people in our community. So if you know a family who has a financial need, maybe a health need, or they've experienced an emotional burden that has left them feeling a little bit hopeless, we want to help restore that hope. And we need you to come alongside us to be able to do this. So if you know someone, you can nominate them in our free Life 102.5 app. And that's also where you can learn more about Christmas kindness.

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What a fun tradition. 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

Have you seen this? There was a group of people that started in San Francisco and ran an American flag all the way to Washington, D.C. for the 4th of July. I'm Owen on Life 102.5. I think this is so cool. Two guys came up with this idea and they got hundreds of people on board with them as a relay race across America, passing off the flag. People take turns, but the flag didn't stop moving the whole trip. They covered over 3,000 miles in 20 days. What a cool way to celebrate the 4th of July. 100.

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I'm Owen. If perfectionism has stolen your joy today, I've been there too. Here is a reminder that has helped me so much that life is not about being perfect. It's about walking alongside a God who is.

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1: This is Tasha Layton, and I wrote the song Meet Me in the Valley after hearing a parent who had lost a child say, "I found myself in a deep valley, but to my surprise, God met me there."

0: 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He'll meet us there and He'll take us through.
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Life 102.5. I'm Owen. God is with you in the valley, but he's also with you on the mountaintops. And so if you're having a great day, as I hope you are, God is with you there too. And here's what I need to remember in those moments is that we need God just as much on the mountaintops as we do in the valley.

Life 102.5. I'm Owen. Happy 4th. As you celebrate the freedoms we have in this country, I'm right there alongside you. But there's a different type of freedom that's even more important, and that is a spiritual freedom, one that is eternal. That's freedom from our sins. And maybe you have never heard about this before, and you feel like you have messed up. If you feel far from God, like He would never accept you in, that couldn't be further from the truth, because you are not far from God. All you have to do is turn to Him, and He'll be waiting with open arms. If you want to make that decision to start following Jesus today, we would love to help get you started. When you text the word TODAY to 41224, and what better day than today to accept the freedom that God offers.

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next day. And Daniel met a lion because he chose to pray. But you shut the mouth of that lion and he walked out the next day.

So, nobody warned me that being an adult mostly consists of deciding what to make with ground beef or chicken every night for the rest of your life. I'm Owen on Life 102.5. Am I the only one that feels this way? Like every recipe uses one of those two things. I can only get so creative in coming up with new ways to use ground beef and chicken. Sometimes I need to mix it up, and hopefully today you were able to with some brats on the grill, or maybe you just went the ground beef

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3: I wake up like most mornings and I open up the Bible and I decide I'm going to build my life on the promises of God. And then the day rolls on. And sometimes I don't even mean to. 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But the Bible says, set your mind on things above, not on earthly things. It also tells us to store our treasures in heaven, for where our treasures are, there will our

0: I want to seek God's kingdom first. 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

Has anyone ever told you that it takes less muscles to smile than to frown? I'm Owen on Life 102.5, and I hate to be the one to break this to you, but that's not necessarily true. It's kind of a myth. It's really unclear whether smiling or frowning takes more. 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

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I'm Owen. If the festivities of the 4th have wrapped up, fireworks are all done, and maybe you're on your way back home, thanks for being here with me, and happy 4th of July once more.

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The word of God is in these songs, and being able to hear it as often I do when I'm driving back and forth to work, and it really fills me. 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

0: 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I just love that. I have a t-shirt with the lyrics to that song. Kind of like another one of our anthems we play in our house.
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2: 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And what a powerful reminder that God

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2: Lift Me Up came from the realization that when someone says, how are you? I just go, oh, I'm fine. But for me personally, when I wrote this, I was not fine. A lot of things were going down. And the first couple lines of it fell out because it was that honest.

0: 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Even talking about it makes me uncomfortable, but it was a wonderful exercise in emotional maturity and awareness. The chorus is a super vulnerable, but could you lift me up, to ask the people around you for that kind of help.
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1: I'm Peter Burton, and my song, Where Would I Be, is a reminder of the amazing life we have when we say yes to Jesus. 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
1: Hi, this is Allison from Dalton, Wisconsin. Don't Stop Praying by Matthew West. We've come off a year, my daughter will have breast cancer. We've come off some year with some family members, different things happening that have been huge. And there are times that I'm just like, you know, Lord, I'm just tired. I'm just tired of praying. I'm going to give up.
2: A couple of times when I was just at that point, that song came on, Don't Stop Praying.
1: It kind of hit me like, you're right, Lord. I will keep praying. Even if I don't see the results, I'm going to trust in your mercy. I'm going to trust in your goodness. Trust that you are working even when I don't see or feel it.
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1: Hey, this is Colton Dixon. My new song, The Love I Have For You, was inspired by these last couple years. A lot of highs, but it didn't come without its lows as well. And I was taken to a scripture in Romans 8, in which God declares us more than conquerors because of the love that he has for us.

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1: I'm Peter Burton, and my song, Where Would I Be, is a reminder of the amazing life we have when we say yes to Jesus. So often the enemy will try to bring up our past and discourage us, reminding us of our mistakes and where we should be because of them. But as Christ followers, when we ask ourselves, where would we be without Jesus? Our response is, thank God, thank God, thank God I'll never
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The word of God is in these songs, and being able to hear it as often I do when I'm driving back and forth to work, and it really fills me. 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

0: 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He is worthy of it all.
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3: Lift Me Up came from the realization that when someone says, how are you? I just go, oh, I'm fine. But for me personally, when I wrote this, I was not fine. A lot of things were going down. And the first couple lines of it fell out because it was that honest.

0: 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Even talking about it makes me uncomfortable, but it was a wonderful exercise in emotional maturity and awareness. The chorus is a super vulnerable, but could you lift me up, to ask the people around you for that kind of help.
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2: I'm Peter Burton, and my song, Where Would I Be, is a reminder of the amazing life we have when we say yes to Jesus. 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

0: 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The Bible instructs us to love him with all of our heart, soul, and mind. 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He is worthy of it all.
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0: 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Hope you're doing all right today. It looks like temperatures today going to be right around 80 degrees and maybe a chance of some more showers.
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0: Hi, I'm Elise from Oregon. 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

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Keith Stevens, 81 today. Back to the sunshine, mostly sunny on Monday. And another beauty, a high of 81. Sunny for Tuesday, too. 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
2: This is Katie Nicole, and this is the story behind my song, Have Your Way. Sometimes in my life, I try to control things. Even if I give something to God, I only give it halfway because I'm so afraid that things won't happen the way that I planned or how I expected. But what I've started to realize is when I give things fully to God, they go better than anything that I could have ever imagined. So this is my prayer for you guys, and it's my prayer in this season of my life. Lord, have your way.
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0: It's Life 102.5, 81 degrees today with a slight chance of showers, overnight 62, 81 on Monday, and more of the same sunshine on Tuesday as well.
1: Lately I've been reeling, watching the nightly news, don't seem to find the rhythm, just wanna sing the blues, feels like a song that never

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2: Lift Me Up came from the realization that when someone says, how are you? I just go, oh, I'm fine. But for me personally, when I wrote this, I was not fine. A lot of things were going down. And the first couple lines of it fell out because it was that honest.

0: 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Even talking about it makes me uncomfortable, but it was a wonderful exercise in emotional maturity and awareness. The chorus is a super vulnerable, but could you lift me up, to ask the people around you for that kind of help. Sometimes I need somebody to remind me what I'm made of and lift me up. I hope it does for the listener what it did for me. Because that's why we did it.
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Good afternoon. I'm Keith Stevens, spending the long 3-day holiday weekend with you. Maybe it's vacation week for you next week. 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
1: Hey, this is Micah Tyler with the message of my new song, Perfectly. I want to be perfect. I look around at the people next to me. I look on social media and over again, I see this perfect picture of someone's life. And I think to myself, God, when other people are brave, all I see is fear in my life. And then I remember that it's God's perfect love that casts out that fear. I remember that God has a perfect plan for my life. See, at the end of the day, when we throw up our hands and we confess the places that we fall short, that's when God's perfect love shows up and loves us perfectly.
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Well, looks like after we get this weekend out of the way, tomorrow and Tuesday are going to be sunny and beautiful. Low humidity and temps right around 80 degrees. Perfect summer days ahead. When I'm old.

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3: Hey, this is Colton Dixon. My new song, The Love I Have For You, was inspired by these last couple years. A lot of highs, but it didn't come without its lows as well. And I was taken to a scripture in Romans 8, in which God declares us more than conquerors because of the love that he has for us. When

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Who are you missing on 4th of July weekend? We talked about that yesterday on the show, but whenever this song comes up, it always brings somebody very special, somebody's memory to mind.

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2: 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It says, I'm sure of this, that he who started a good work in you will carry it on to completion until the day of Christ Jesus. 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

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But maybe what he's going to do is redirect your heart instead. 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

0: Hi, this is Kevin from Belleville. It's nice to have on in the background for uplifting music, to know that it's something that you can have on with the kids. It's something you can have on with the grandkids now as well.
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I'm Steve Young with Life 102.5. 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
1: Hey, Madison area weather today. Look for temps right around 82. Tomorrow, wall-to-wall sunshine. A perfect summer day for the kids. 81 and up to 85 on Tuesday.

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Life 102.5, Keith Stevens. Remember, you are the apple of God's eye. He loves you so very much. Hope you take that with you today. And this as well, let it wash over your life from my friend CC Winans. We'll catch you next weekend.

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1: Hi, I'm Megan. I'm from Mesa, Maine. I'm going to tell you about Yes, I Will by Vertical Worship. I would listen to Yes, I Will, and still do, every day that I'm in my car going to work. Especially during the pandemic, it was a reminder that my God's not going to fail me. And in his protection while I'm treating these sick patients for hours on end, that song also reminded me to choose joy and spread his joy to all of the people that I was encountering during the day, especially those that did not know Jesus and God, and try to be a blessing to everybody.
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0: appreciate that a great deal.
1: Thanks so much.
0: Such a blessing. Such a blessing. People are wonderful.
1: Strangers, blessing strangers. Hi, my name is Michaela. This is Life 102.5. This girl's dad was at the eye doctor getting his eyes checked. While waiting, he overheard this young woman having a conversation with a lady who worked there regarding the glasses that she needed. Well, it turned out that her insurance was not going to cover a lot, and she really couldn't afford the glasses that she needed. Well, this dad decided to do something about it. He went over and whispered to the lady who worked there and said, "Hey, get her everything she needs. It's on me. And make sure she gets a spare pair." How cool is that? He never let her know who he was and what he did, but he witnessed her finding out that someone took care of her. She started crying in disbelief. I love this story. Strangers blessing strangers. Let's go and do the same.

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My name is Michaela. Friend, there's no special words that you have to pray. It's just a conversation, you talking to God. And if you want to be prayed for, come to the prayer page. 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

now. I don't think we ever truly arrive, but I think every day God is shaping us, He's growing us, and making us more like Him. Life on a 2.5. 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The goal isn't perfection. 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

0: 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Sometimes there are songs of lament and hurt, and sometimes there are songs of joy, and there's a place for both.
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1: I'm Peter Burton, and my song, Where Would I Be, is a reminder of the amazing life we have when we say yes to Jesus. 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Our response is, thank God, thank God, thank God I'll never
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2: It's an incredible source of encouragement. 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

It kind of feels funny to bring up Christmas right now, but we have to talk about it. Life on a 2.5. My name is Michaela. Happy Sunday. Okay, this month you can nominate someone you know who could use some Christmas kindness, a huge blessing this coming Christmas. Someone in your life that, you know, that's just had a rough go of it lately. Well, we would love to partner with you to restore hope for this family, this friend, whomever. We call it Christmas kindness. And so the next couple months, we'll be working on this big project to bless this family, this friend, whoever gets selected. And then when Christmas does get here, we'll be sharing those stories all month long in December. So nominate someone you know who could use some Christmas kindness. Just go to our free Life on a 2.5 app.

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0: looking for those tips that you have to beat the heat this summer. My name is Michaela, and this is Life on a 2.5. Now, Nancy, I appreciate you reaching out. She said, think about ice. But Nancy, I just don't think that's going to cut it. Now, Amy, though, she had some tips, ways to beat the heat. She said, of course, keep that AC running and then grab a fan to circulate the air from the AC. But then I appreciated she went into a little bit more detail as to what to do in the kitchen, staying away from the oven and stovetop as much as possible. She's like, I personally tried to use the microwave and the air fryer during the summer months just so that my kitchen doesn't heat up too much.
1: Three brothers in a fire, willing to die for their faith.

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1: 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And our house was kind of just sitting and rotting, turning into a mushroom.
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1: I've got so much to be thankful for. Look, I got a

0: talking about ways to stay cool during these summer months. My name is Michaela. This is Life 102.5. Hey, who's this?
1: Hi, Michaela. This is Tim.
0: Hey, Tim. What's up?
1: Hey, I'm just calling in because you said everything was so hot.
0: Yeah.
1: Usually what I do is I have blackout curtains throughout the house, and I keep them closed.
0: Smart.
1: So that way, that way the sun doesn't shine in.
0: Smart. Very smart.
1: And then I have a fan blowing throughout the whole house.
0: That's the way to do it. I mean, we got to find these ways to stay cool during these summer months. Otherwise, our house just heats up and our AC bill just goes up higher and higher, right?
1: It does. Wow.

0: Life in a 2.5. This is Michaela. Who's this?
1: Tom. Hello. This is Steve from Johnson Creek.
0: Hey, Steve.
1: I'm calling in on summer. So we close all our blinds, turn the air conditioning up, leave it at 76, but embrace the summer. We go out. Like, take the heat. Go hiking. Go to a lake. Go out. We only get so much summer, so we take advantage of it.
0: You know, that's a fair point. We don't want to spend our whole summer locked away inside. I get what you're saying.
1: Yeah, we enjoy.

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0: right now.
1: A friend of mine was cleaning out her car and found a tiny piece of glass. She bought the car used, and years ago it had been in an accident. Somehow that little tiny glass shard had stayed hidden all this time. Life in a 2.5. My name is Michaela, and when she told me about it, I just couldn't stop thinking about how we carry hidden pieces too. Things that we thought were behind us until something brings them back to the surface. But God has never been intimidated by broken things. What feels like evidence of damage can become evidence of his faithfulness instead. See, we live in a broken world, but we don't have to live without hope. Jesus is still making all things new, and there isn't a single hidden piece of your story

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find yourself overthinking, find yourself not being able to get out of those thoughts that are just spiraling, let God meet your overthinking with his perfect peace. Life in a 2.5. My name is Michaela. I have found that God is so good. He has done that for me time after time. And friend, if you want to ask questions about God's perfect peace, well, I have a place for that. Text the word today to 41222.

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If one chapter of your story is difficult, if it's not what you really wished would happen, remember, the whole story isn't finished yet. God's still writing your story. My name is Michaela. This is Life on a 2.5. And when we're in those seasons of difficulty, right, where life is hard, it can feel like those chapters of our lives are never going to end. Those seasons will just never stop. But remember that God's writing a bigger story, and He's not done with yours.

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0: Maybe life's a little messy right now. Well, friend, God's with you in the mess. This is Life on a 2.5. God isn't waiting for you to have it all together, to have a cleaner house, or whatever it is for you. He's already there, right in the middle of the mess with you.
1: 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I have questioned if you could. And when you led me to the cross, only then I understood.

That's Tasha Layton with Meet Me in the Valley on Life 102.5. Hey, my name is Michaela. If you've been out and about recently and you saw someone just go above and beyond at their job, working so hard, could we spotlight them together? Yeah, I'd love to call their manager. Let me know what happened, who you saw working so hard. Text the word manager to 41224.

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1: Thanks so much.
0: Such a blessing. People are wonderful.
1: Strangers, blessing strangers. Hi, my name is Michaela. This is Life 102.5. This girl's dad was at the eye doctor getting his eyes checked. While waiting, he overheard this young woman having a conversation with a lady who worked there regarding the glasses that she needed. Well, it turned out that her insurance was not going to cover a lot, and she really couldn't afford the glasses that she needed. Well, this dad decided to do something about it. He went over and whispered to the lady who worked there and said, "Hey, get her everything she needs. It's on me. And make sure she gets a spare pair." How cool is that? He never let her know who he was and what he did, but he witnessed her finding out that someone took care of her. She started crying in disbelief. I love this story. Strangers blessing strangers. Let's go and

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1: Hey, this is Colton Dixon. My new song, The Love I Have For You, was inspired by these last couple years. A lot of highs, but it didn't come without its lows as well. And I was taken to a scripture in Romans 8, in which God declares us more than conquerors because of the love that he has for us.

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My name is Michaela. Friend, there's no special words that you have to pray. It's just a conversation, you talking to God. And if you want to be prayed for, come to the prayer page. 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

we ever truly arrive, but I think every day God is shaping us, He's growing us, and making us more like Him. Life on a 2.5. My name is Michaela. The goal isn't perfection. I think the goal is transformation.

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There's so much joy and love. I'm constantly inviting God to be with me wherever I am. Uplifting, positive life 102.5.

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1: Have you seen lightning bugs yet this summer? I saw them for the first time two nights ago. And then this morning, I came across a post that said, the dishes can wait. Go catch lightning bugs. And I laughed when I saw that post because that's exactly what I didn't do. Lifehood of 2.5. My name is Michaela. See, I noticed those lightning bugs just for a second. And I thought, oh, that's nice. And then I went right back inside. And it just kind of made me wonder, like, how many little gifts from God do I rush past?

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2: 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You're

0: when I just think of all of the great things that God has done, what he continues to do, and not just because of what he's done, but just because of who he is. He's worthy of all of our praise, all of our strength. The Bible instructs us to love him with all of our heart, soul, and mind. Why? Because he deserves nothing less. 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